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1: A couple from Penticton, British Columbia, Maureen and Daryl, just came forward as the winners of the $75 million Lotto Max jackpot from April 7th. Maureen and Daryl say they plan to travel to Europe, donate to some charities, and take a cruise around the world. Is a cruise a good way to travel? You're mostly just seeing water. Like, we already have Georgian Bay and Lake Simcoe, but if you really want to experience water, get the Diablo hot sauce from Taco Bell. That's a spicy butthole water. Why is he talking in Italian about a Mexican restaurant? Here's Foo Fighters Everlong.

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1: It's been over a year now since we got rid of American alcohol at the LCBO, but you know who misses American booze in Canada? Americans. The U.S. Ambassador to Canada, Pete Hextra, he works in Ottawa, and he says he's hoping to have American booze back at the LCBO by next year's 4th of July. No, homie. No. You want American booze back. Your country needs to start being nicer to our country. Until then, you have to choke down Molson Canadian like the rest of us. Your social distortion.

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It is Fatty with you this evening. You ever log on to Facebook or Instagram and it's just a bunch of garbage, stuff you don't even follow, recommended stuff you wouldn't want to look at anyways? You got a new social media option now, and it's founded right here in Canada. We'll talk more in two songs. First, the Black Keys.

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1: If you like social media but wish it sucked less, there's a new Canadian social media platform called Gander. Gander was created in Canada, claims they do more to prevent bots from making posts, and they do not sell your personal data. And this sounds nice. I'm worried my family won't join it, though, because part of what makes social media unique, like Facebook, is seeing Grandma share a post about how COVID-19 caused 9/11. Here's Green Day with Brain Stew.

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4: Partly cloudy tonight, low near 15. Clearing tomorrow with a high of 29. Sunny on Wednesday with a high of 28, the low near 19.

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It is Fatty with you tonight. Heads up if you're planning to mail anything to Europe. Canada Post is stopping parcel delivery to a bunch of European countries because of new laws that charge about $3 for low-cost items shipped from outside Europe. Thankfully, Canada Post has worked out agreements with Sweden, Poland, and Latvia, which are all countries you would expect a James Bond villain to have their headquarters in. Here's the tragically hip Grace 2.

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1: Yay, what's going on, everybody? This is Dave Sheldon for the band X's for Eyes, and you are listening to the Monday, July 6th, 2026 edition of Monday Night Metal right here in 89.1 Max FM. We started off tonight's set with Wicked World by Black Sabbath. We followed that up with Electric Funeral, also by Black Sabbath. Do you know why? Because a year ago, Black Sabbath played their final show, and we did an all Sabbath hour. That was a year ago. Hopefully you tuned into that. If you didn't, guess what? I'm playing all the same songs tonight. Song for song, the same playlist, because they are, in fact, some of my favorite Sabbath songs. Not necessarily singles. Some of them are deep cuts, just like Lord of This World, right here on 89.1 Max FM.

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1: Two songs back, we played Lord of This World off the Master of Reality record, and what we just heard was Cornucopia off the Volume 4 album, arguably the heaviest of Sabbath riffs, the intro to Cornucopia. I'll die on that hill. Yes, we are doing an all Sabbath hour, chronologically, album to album, picking my favorite song off each album. Why? Because it's my show, and I make the rules. Yeah, that's not true. They could shut us down at any time. So let's celebrate in the fact that we still have a program, huh? Here's a little bit of Sabbath history. On September 18th, 1970, Black Sabbath released the Paranoid album. September 18th is also my birthday. Yeah? Ah. Don't celebrate too hard. It's also the date that Jimi Hendrix died. Davey Downer. Yeah. Here's Who Are You, Max FM. Yes.

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2: Two songs back, we heard the song Who Are You off Sabbath Bloody Sabbath, and what we just heard was Hole in the Sky off Sabotage. If you are just joining us, we are doing an all Sabbath hour to celebrate the anniversary of the 1 year mark since Black Sabbath's final show. So that asks the question, will we be doing an Ozzy show to celebrate the 1 year anniversary of Ozzy's passing? And the answer is absolutely yes. Mixed emotions doing these shows for sure. Massive Sabbath fan, massive Ozzy fan, and they are bittersweet events. We're not celebrating the end of something. We're marking it with a touchstone, if you will, and absolutely honoring everything that came before.

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2: Two songs back off Never Say Die, we heard the title track, Never Say Die. What we just heard coming back was off the Heaven and Hell album, featuring Ronnie James Dio on vocals, Wishing Well. We will be playing one more Dio song and then one more Ozzy song to round out the evening. Truth be told, I had an entire show put together to play today, but I woke up and realized that it was, in fact, the anniversary of the final show, and we should do something to commemorate that. So next week, business as usual, I'll use the show that I put together this week to play next week, and then following that, we will be doing an all Ozzy set. Big love goes out to Mr. Aaron Spink, the drummer for X's for Eyes, one of my longest standing friends, celebrating his 42nd birthday on July 3rd. Aaron was a massive Dream Theater fan growing up, and I remember going to see Dream Theater with him either the day before his, I think it was the day before his birthday. I caught a Mike Portnoy drumstick and gave it to him for his birthday. Hopefully he still has that. All that to say, happy birthday, buddy. Love you so much. Please be sure to stick around to the end of the hour to hear The Age of Reason off Black Sabbath's 13 record. But first, Over and Over off the Mob Rules album. As always, be sure to tune in next Monday and every Monday to 89.1 Max FM for more Monday Night Metal.

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0: pimp out your biz? We can do that. We do commercials. Just call me. We put your message in there, whatever kind of deal you're offering up. Seriously, it'll take like 2 minutes to figure this whole thing out. Just call. Back in 2 minutes, okay? Cheers.
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5: Partly cloudy tonight, low near 15. Clearing tomorrow with a high of 29. Sunny on Wednesday with a high of 28, the low near 19.

0: songs go when they die? We bury them in really tiny coffins. And we ward off the spirit of dead songs using various arcane sorcery techniques. Yeah, just kidding. We actually swatted them with a wiffle bat. 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
0: 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I don't have to answer your questions, Flatfoot. 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

0: 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It's greener over there. Please, believe me.
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4: Partly cloudy tonight, low near 15. Clearing tomorrow with a high of 29. Sunny on Wednesday with a high of 28, the low near 19.

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We put songs in the computer so you don't have to. Isn't that freaking nice of us? 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

She was living in a single room with three other individuals. One of them was a male, and the other two, well, the other two were females. God only knows what they were up to in there. And furthermore, Susan, I wouldn't be the least bit surprised to learn that all four of them habitually smoke marijuana cigarettes. Reefers.

0: Rocks FM. In roughly 2 minutes, you'll be on the other side. It's greener over there. It's beautiful. So, like sunlight shining down on a beautiful day and you're sitting in a hammock.
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Actually, it's way less adorable than you'd think. 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

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The line to turn left from the 400 onto Bayfield. If you're stuck in that line right now, I'm so sorry. I'm sure you'll see your family again one day. 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
2: Clearing today, high of 29, humidex at 35. Sunny tomorrow with a high of 28, the low near 19.

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I had some alternative berries one time out in the woods. Woke up 3 days later, next county over, wearing nothing but a pair of socks on my hands. And they weren't my socks. 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
4: Clearing today, high of 29, humidex at 35. Sunny tomorrow with a high of 28, the low near 19.

0: No music was harmed in the making of this radio station. Not yet, anyways. I think we can squeeze it in next Tuesday. Wait a minute, is everybody free next Tuesday? Everybody is?
1: I can't make it.
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4: Clearing today, high of 29, humidex at 35. Sunny tomorrow with a high of 28, the low near 19.

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5: Clearing today, high of 29, humidex at 35. Sunny tomorrow with a high of 28, the low near 19.

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And if they do, they will likely refer to us as CISO. 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Aurelia, Barry, let's go. 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
3: Clearing today, high of 29, humid exit 35. Sunny tomorrow with a high of 28, the low near 19.

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1: I thought it was only my wife and I who didn't travel well together, but it turns out there's an actual thing called airport divorces. This is when couples embrace temporarily splitting up at the airport designed to avoid arguments before flights. My wife and I fit this perfectly. The idea is simple. Once you arrive at the airport, you go your separate ways until it's time to board. Instead of stressing each other out over nonsense, you end up just doing some shopping, grabbing some food, visiting some lounges, and then not rushing to the gate. Each person does exactly what they want. Some travellers love wandering duty-free, while others... I'm not a good traveller, so I get very anxious in airports. I don't know why. I keep thinking I'm going to be caught with something on me that I shouldn't have on me. But I guess now that weed's legal, it probably happens more often, but there was a phase where I'd buy a brand new bag before we went to an airport so that I know I hadn't left any remnants anywhere and I wasn't going to get busted in the US.
0: It's Max Mornings with Oz.

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1: Good morning, I'm Martin Vanderwood. Prime Minister Mark Carney has made it official Canada will negotiate with Germany's TKMS to purchase up to 12 new submarines for the Royal Canadian Navy. The first vessel is expected by 2034, with four delivered by 2036. Carney says the deal will also bring tens of billions of dollars in investment and create thousands of jobs across Canada. Construction of an accessibility ramp to the beach area at Muskoka Beach Park in Gravenhurst starts today. The town says work will start in the parking lot and continue towards the waterfront. The project is worth about $90,000 and will take a couple of weeks to complete. Alberta Premier Danielle Smith and Ontario's Doug Ford have unveiled the proposed route for a new oil pipeline linking Alberta to refineries in Sarnia. The 3,300-kilometer line would carry up to 500,000 barrels of crude oil per day without crossing the U.S. border. The premiers say the project would strengthen Canada's energy security and reduce reliance on imported refined oil. Canadian astronaut Jeremy Hansen is leaving the Canadian Space Agency this September to pursue what he calls new professional opportunities. Hansen, who flew around the moon on NASA's Artemis II mission earlier this year, will remain a reservist with the Royal Canadian Air Force. He says he'll continue supporting Canada's future in space exploration and innovation. And now, sports.
2: Good morning. I'm Fadi Giddy with the Morning Sports. Every World Cup co-host has now been eliminated. Canada lost this weekend to Morocco, Mexico lost to England, and now the U.S. was ousted by Belgium. Charles de Ketelaere had two goals for Belgium, who dropped Team USA 4-1 and moves on to the quarterfinals. The Belgians will face Spain, who downed Portugal 1-0. Today is the final day of the round of 16, with Lionel Messi and Argentina taking on Egypt at noon, while Switzerland and Colombia face off at 4. It was another blowout loss for the Toronto Blue Jays. Kazuma Okamoto homered in the sixth for the Jays, but that would be their only run in 29 innings as San Francisco handed Toronto a 10-1 loss. The Jays are back at it today for Game 2. WNBA Golden State dropped Washington. Last place Connecticut had a one-point win over Minnesota. Seattle hammered Los Angeles. And Canadian swimmer Summer McIntosh won the women's 400-meter individual medley at Day 2 of the Canadian Swimming Trials. She was just 4 seconds shy of her own world record set at last year's national trials.
1: The forecast for Aurelia Berry in Muskoka. Sunny skies today, a high near 29. Tonight clear and a low of 16. Sun and cloud for tomorrow with a high of 29. And mostly overcast Thursday, a chance of showers and a high of 27.
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1: Could a cockroach one day rescue you? Scientists think so. Scientists have built tiny scuba outfits for cockroaches, believe it or not. It's a tiny, lightweight device that traps a layer of air around the cockroach's body, letting him breathe while submerged. Scientists say the technology could one day turn a cockroach into a search and rescue helper, able to crawl through flooded buildings, collapsed tunnels and disaster areas, way too dangerous for people. Cockroaches are ideal for the job because they can squeeze through tiny gaps, climb difficult terrain and survive harsh environments. Researchers are hoping to strap tiny little cameras and sensors, allowing emergency crews to whip out the cockroach and send them on in. Like, will you end up just carrying them in your pocket, like in a little, like a glass tube, break in a case of an emergency? The goal isn't to create a cyborg cockroach, not yet anyway. It's to enhance their natural abilities and help them breathe underwater. Imagine having to thank a cockroach for finding you. I guess at that point you'd be just happy. You'd never look at them the same again though, would you?
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1: Can people's brains sync together? Scientists think so. Scientists found that when people are deeply engaged in conversation or working together, their brain can actually sync up and begin synchronizing. The phenomenon is known as brain-to-brain synergy. It doesn't mean that people are reading each other's minds. It means that they're on a similar wavelength, very much similar to when my wife says to me, we're just not on the same wavelength. Researchers studying this have seen it happen during conversations, music performance, classwork learning, teamwork, and even between parents and babies. The stronger the connection and attention between people, the greater the synergy is. It's quite interesting, isn't it? You know, when you come up with the same idea, or you're sitting somewhere and you both have the same idea at the same time? Scientists saying that's a thing. The findings can help improve education, therapy, and teamwork by identifying conditions where people can help connect and communicate more efficiently.
0: The good news is Oz is only on till 10, so we'll be done this thing in no time. The bad news is it's not 10 yet. It's Oz on Max.

somewhere. It has to start sometime. What better place than here? Start somewhere. It has to start sometime. What better place than here? What better time than now?

0: you upside down for roughly 2 minutes. And see what kind of lunch money we're dealing with here. Back in about 2 minutes.
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5: Sunny skies today, a high near 29, tonight clear and a low of 16. Sun and cloud for tomorrow with a high of 29, and mostly overcast Thursday, a chance of showers and a high of 27.

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0: L-E-T-T-I-S-O. Letters that don't sound great when said out loud. 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
3: Yes way.
2: I've been trying to win tickets for years.
3: You finally won some.
2: That's awesome. That is awesome. Thank you.
3: What's that saying? If you stick with it long enough, eventually you'll get there.
2: That's right. Here I am.
3: Congratulations, dude. You'll be off to see Paul Langlois. You're going to see the Tea Party. You're going to see the Odds. And
2: yep.
3: Also Hoxley Workmen, which I'm excited for the most. I really look forward to seeing those guys.
2: Absolutely.
3: And you're going to be there too, Al.
2: That's great. You just made my day.
1: The good news is Oz is only on till 10. So we'll be done this thing in no time. The bad news is it's not 10 yet. It's Oz on Max.

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1: Good morning, I'm Martin Vanderwood. Prime Minister Mark Carney has made it official Canada will negotiate with Germany's TKMS to purchase up to 12 new submarines for the Royal Canadian Navy. The first vessel is expected by 2034, with four delivered by 2036. Carney says the deal will also bring tens of billions of dollars in investment and create thousands of jobs across Canada. Construction of an accessibility ramp to the beach area at Muskoka Beach Park in Gravener starts today. The town says work will start in the parking lot and continue towards the waterfront. The project is worth about $90,000 and will take a couple of weeks to complete. A U.S. Republican member of Congress wants to push back against provinces that refuse to sell American alcohol. New York Representative Claudia Tenney has introduced a bill to hold Canada accountable for what she calls unfair provincial restrictions on American booze. She says provinces cannot be allowed to hold American wineries, breweries, and distilleries hostage. Her bill makes no mention of the tariffs that Donald Trump has imposed on Canadian products. Renata Ford, the widow of former Toronto Mayor Rob Ford, has died at the age of 55. Ontario Premier Doug Ford confirmed the news, saying the family's heartbroken and asking for privacy, especially for Renata's children, Stephanie and Douglas. No cause of death has been released. And now, sports.
2: Good morning. I'm Fadi Giddy with the Morning Sports. Every World Cup co-host has now been eliminated. Canada lost this weekend to Morocco, Mexico lost to England, and now the U.S. was ousted by Belgium. Charles de Ketelaere had two goals for Belgium, who dropped Team USA 4-1 and moves on to the quarterfinals. The Belgians will face Spain, who downed Portugal 1-0. Today is the final day of the round of 16, with Lionel Messi and Argentina taking on Egypt at noon, while Switzerland and Colombia face off at 4. It was another blowout loss for the Toronto Blue Jays. Kazuma Okamoto homered in the sixth for the Jays, but that would be their only run in 29 innings as San Francisco handed Toronto a 10-1 loss. The Jays are back at it today for Game 2. WNBA Golden State dropped Washington. Last place Connecticut had a one-point win over Minnesota. Seattle hammered Los Angeles. And Canadian swimmer Summer McIntosh won the women's 400-meter individual medley at Day 2 of the Canadian Swimming Trials. She was just 4 seconds shy of her own world record set at last year's national trials.
1: The forecast for Aurelia Berry in Muskoka. Sunny skies today, a high near 29. Tonight clear and a low of 16. Sun and cloud for tomorrow with a high of 29. And mostly overcast Thursday, a chance of showers and a high of 27.
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1: Marie, it's Oz calling from Max FM. How are you, buddy?
2: I'm all right. Just working away.
1: As you do. Hey, listen, I'm calling to apologize. You're on the radio, just so you know. I don't want you to be surprised to find out you're actually on the radio right now. Because I missed an important announcement. You guys messaged me on Sunday asking if I would highlight your parents' 39th wedding anniversary after your dad passed away in May with a brief fight with aggressive brain cancer. He loved the station. He got the family onto the station. Mum listens every morning. So is Mum Heather?
2: Yep.
1: Morning, Mum. Morning, Heather. We're going to play Blink 182 right now for your family, for your dad and for your mum. I know what it's like to lose a dad. I miss him terribly. It's nearly 20 years for me since I lost him, and I'd give anything to spend another 10 minutes with him.
2: It's not an easy thing, no matter how much time goes by.
1: Not at all. Here's Blink 182, Miss You, for the DeLong family.

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And this one's for the silence and the questions that it brings, and the smell of time and the reverence.

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1: Joining me on the phone this morning to play Spins and Needles is Lisa. Good morning, Lisa.
2: Good morning.
1: You text in saying you wanted to have a Canadian battle. And I said, I accept your challenge. However, it has to be from 2000 through to 2026. You have 26 years to pick from of awesome Canadian music. What did you come up with this morning, Lisa?
2: I have Odds, Ooh. My Happy Place, the album Cheerleader, and it's 2008.
1: I see that you're going with the Tall Pines vibe, just in case.
2: I am.
1: I went a little risky here. Okay. I've gone out. One of my favorite Canadian hip hop albums and artists is a gentleman by the name of Chaos. You may have heard of him.
2: Okay. Yeah.
1: Did you know that he was actually on the Chemical Brothers song "Get Yourself High"? He's actually the voice of the rapper in that song. Just in case you didn't know. Not what I brought in though. I brought in Crab Bucket from the album Joyful Rebellion. Here's a sample.

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5: Sunny skies today, a high near 29, tonight clear and a low of 16. Sun and cloud for tomorrow with a high of 29, and mostly overcast Thursday, a chance of showers and a high of 27.

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1: Oz versus Lisa. Your album, Lisa, versus my album. We call this Spins and Needles. The listeners voted on what they'd rather hear. Did they vote for chaos or did they vote for the odds? Will Lisa win or will it be Oz? Lisa, the winner is?
2: Odds.
1: Is it?
2: Place.
1: Well
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1: Done. 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
2: Yes.
1: Yes, you're the winner of the Great Canadian Battle of 2026.
2: Yes. So now we're 2-for-1. Ha ha ha.
1: You've won 2 now and I've only won 1, which makes you better than me for now.
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1: Good morning, I'm Martin Vanderwood. Prime Minister Mark Carney has made it official Canada will negotiate with Germany's TKMS to purchase up to 12 new submarines for the Royal Canadian Navy. The first vessel is expected by 2034, with four delivered by 2036. Carney says the deal will also bring tens of billions of dollars in investment and create thousands of jobs across Canada. Construction of an accessibility ramp to the beach area at Muskoka Beach Park in Graveners starts today. The town says work will start in the parking lot and continue towards the waterfront. The project is worth about $90,000 and will take a couple of weeks to complete. Alberta Premier Danielle Smith and Ontario's Doug Ford have unveiled the proposed route for a new oil pipeline linking Alberta to refineries in Sarnia. The 3,300-kilometer line would carry up to 500,000 barrels of crude oil per day without crossing the U.S. border. The premiers say the project would strengthen Canada's energy security and reduce reliance on imported refined oil. Canadian astronaut Jeremy Hansen is leaving the Canadian Space Agency this September to pursue what he calls new professional opportunities. Hansen, who flew around the moon on NASA's Artemis II mission earlier this year, will remain a reservist with the Royal Canadian Air Force. He says he'll continue supporting Canada's future in space exploration and innovation. And now, sports.
2: Good morning. I'm Fadi Giddy with the Morning Sports. Every World Cup co-host has now been eliminated. Canada lost this weekend to Morocco, Mexico lost to England, and now the U.S. was ousted by Belgium. Charles de Ketelaere had two goals for Belgium, who dropped Team USA 4-1 and moves on to the quarterfinals. The Belgians will face Spain, who downed Portugal 1-0. Today is the final day of the round of 16, with Lionel Messi and Argentina taking on Egypt at noon, while Switzerland and Colombia face off at 4. It was another blowout loss for the Toronto Blue Jays. Kazuma Okamoto homered in the sixth for the Jays, but that would be their only run in 29 innings as San Francisco handed Toronto a 10-1 loss. The Jays are back at it today for Game 2. WNBA, Golden State dropped Washington. Last place Connecticut had a one-point win over Minnesota. Seattle hammered Los Angeles. And Canadian swimmer Summer McIntosh won the women's 400-meter individual medley at Day 2 of the Canadian Swimming Trials. She was just 4 seconds shy of her own world record set at last year's national trials.
1: The forecast for Aurelia Berry in Muskoka. Sunny skies today, a high near 29. Tonight clear and a low of 16. Sun and cloud for tomorrow with a high of 29. And mostly overcast Thursday, a chance of showers and a high of 27.
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0: This morning on the Text Confessional, somebody shares, I matched with a woman on Bumble. It turns out she was one of my students when I taught school years ago. We met to catch up, ended up getting drunk, and slept together. On one hand, it was weird, but on the other hand, she's 32-year-old divorced mum of two now. So it's kind of okay, I guess. Yeah, why not? It is kind of weird at the same time, though, isn't it? But yeah, time changes everything.
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1: I thought it was only my wife and I who didn't travel well together, but it turns out as an actual thing called airport divorces. This is when couples embrace temporarily splitting up at the airport designed to avoid arguments before flights. My wife and I fit this perfectly. The idea is simple. Once you arrive at the airport, you go your separate ways until it's time to board. Instead of stressing each other out over nonsense, you end up just doing some shopping, grabbing some food, visiting some lounges, and then not rushing to the gate. Each person does exactly what they want. Some travellers love wandering duty-free, while others... I'm not a good traveller, so I get very anxious in airports. I don't know why. I keep thinking I'm going to be caught with something on me that I shouldn't have on me. But I guess now that weed's legal, it probably happens more often, but there was a phase where I'd buy a brand new bag before we went to an airport so that I know I hadn't left any remnants anywhere and I wasn't going to get busted in the US.
0: It's Max Mornings with Oz.

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0: Australia, Barry Muskoka. Do we have some killer tips for you or what? 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
8: Sunny skies today, a high near 29, tonight clear and a low of 16. Sun and cloud for tomorrow with a high of 29, and mostly overcast Thursday, a chance of showers and a high of 27.

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1: Could a cockroach one day rescue you? Scientists think so. Scientists have built tiny scuba outfits for cockroaches, believe it or not. It's a tiny, lightweight device that traps a layer of air around the cockroach's body, letting him breathe while submerged. Scientists say the technology could one day turn a cockroach into a search and rescue helper, able to crawl through flooded buildings, collapsed tunnels and disaster areas, way too dangerous for people. Cockroaches are ideal for the job because they can squeeze through tiny gaps, climb difficult terrain and survive harsh environments. Researchers are hoping to strap tiny little cameras and sensors, allowing emergency crews to whip out the cockroach and send them on in. Like, will you end up just carrying them in your pocket, like in a little, like a glass tube, break in a case of an emergency? The goal isn't to create a cyborg cockroach, not yet anyway. It's to enhance their natural abilities and help them breathe underwater. Imagine having to thank a cockroach for finding you. I guess at that point you'd be just happy. You'd never look at them the same again though, would you?
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We were. 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
1: Can people's brains sync together? Scientists think so. Scientists found that when people are deeply engaged in conversation or working together, their brain can actually sync up and begin synchronizing. The phenomenon is known as brain-to-brain synergy. It doesn't mean that people are reading each other's minds. It means that they're on a similar wavelength. Very much similar to when my wife says to me, we're just not on the same wavelength. Researchers studying this have seen it happen during conversations, music performance, classwork learning, teamwork, and even between parents and babies. The stronger the connection and attention between people, the greater the synergy is. It's quite interesting, isn't it? You know, when you come up with the same idea or you're sitting somewhere and you both have the same idea at the same time? Scientists are saying that's a thing. The findings can help improve education, therapy, and teamwork by identifying conditions where people can help connect and communicate more efficiently.
0: The good news is Oz is only on till 10, so we'll be done this thing in no time. The bad news is it's not 10 yet. It's Oz on Max.

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1: Good morning, I'm Martin Vanderwood. Prime Minister Mark Carney has made it official Canada will negotiate with Germany's TKMS to purchase up to 12 new submarines for the Royal Canadian Navy. The first vessel is expected by 2034, with four delivered by 2036. Carney says the deal will also bring tens of billions of dollars in investment and create thousands of jobs across Canada. Construction of an accessibility ramp to the beach area at Muskoka Beach Park in Graveners starts today. The town says work will start in the parking lot and continue towards the waterfront. The project is worth about $90,000 and will take a couple of weeks to complete. A U.S. Republican member of Congress wants to push back against provinces that refuse to sell American alcohol. New York Representative Claudia Tenney has introduced a bill to hold Canada accountable for what she calls unfair provincial restrictions on American booze. She says provinces cannot be allowed to hold American wineries, breweries, and distilleries hostage. Her bill makes no mention of the tariffs that Donald Trump has imposed on Canadian products. Renata Ford, the widow of former Toronto Mayor Rob Ford, has died at the age of 55. Ontario Premier Doug Ford confirmed the news, saying the family's heartbroken and asking for privacy, especially for Renata's children, Stephanie and Douglas. No cause of death has been released. And now, sports.
2: Good morning. I'm Fadi Giddy with the Morning Sports. Every World Cup co-host has now been eliminated. Canada lost this weekend to Morocco, Mexico lost to England, and now the U.S. was ousted by Belgium. Charles de Ketelaere had two goals for Belgium, who dropped Team USA 4-1 and moves on to the quarterfinals. The Belgians will face Spain, who downed Portugal 1-0. Today is the final day of the round of 16, with Lionel Messi and Argentina taking on Egypt at noon, while Switzerland and Colombia face off at 4. It was another blowout loss for the Toronto Blue Jays. Kazuma Okamoto homered in the sixth for the Jays, but that would be their only run in 29 innings as San Francisco handed Toronto a 10-1 loss. The Jays are back at it today for Game 2. WNBA Golden State dropped Washington. Last place Connecticut had a one-point win over Minnesota. Seattle hammered Los Angeles. And Canadian swimmer Summer McIntosh won the women's 400-meter individual medley at Day 2 of the Canadian Swimming Trials. She was just 4 seconds shy of her own world record set at last year's national trials.
1: The forecast for Aurelia Berry in Muskoka. Sunny skies today, a high near 29. Tonight clear and a low of 16. Sun and cloud for tomorrow with a high of 29. And mostly overcast Thursday, a chance of showers and a high of 27.
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1: I'm speaking.
2: Oh, good morning. How are you? Sorry, who's speaking?
1: It's Al.
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1: I recognized your voice. I thought it was you.
2: A reason for the call this morning is I'm letting you know you're off to Tall Pines Music Fest.
1: No way.
2: Yes way.
1: I've been trying to win tickets for years.
2: You finally won some.
1: That's awesome. That is awesome. Thank you.
2: What's that saying? If you stick with it long enough, eventually you'll get there.
1: That's right. Here I am.
2: Congratulations, dude. You'll be off to see Paul Langlois. You're going to see the Tea Party. You're going to see the Odds. And also Hoxley Workmen, which I'm excited for the most. I really look forward to seeing those guys.
1: Absolutely.
2: And you're going to be there too, Al.
1: That's great. You just made my day.
0: The good news is Oz is only on till 10. So we'll be done this thing in no time. The bad news is it's not 10 yet. It's Oz on Max.

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1: "Happy birthday."
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6: Sunny skies today, a high near 29, tonight clear and a low of 16. Sun and cloud for tomorrow with a high of 29, and mostly overcast Thursday, a chance of showers and a high of 27.

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1: This morning on the show, we gave away some Tall Pines Music Fest passes. I'm going to do that again in a second, actually. I'm going to call someone in a moment and just let them know they've won. And also, we chatted about how scientists are now making tiny little scuba gear for cockroaches. Yeah, it's a thing. I don't know how they got approval or who's paying for it. But yeah, we're making little scuba gear for cockroaches so that it can go into emergency areas and disasters and find people. Imagine being rescued by the one thing you hate. We also chatted about how scientists discovered that people's brains actually sync up, whether you're at work or in a relationship or whatever. Your brain syncs to the point where you're not reading each other's minds, but you're actually sort of finishing each other's sentences, or you're on the same wavelength. That's a thing. Tall Pines Music Fest happening in Gravenhurst, July 17th, Saturday, July 18th. I've got a pair of passes, weekend passes for you. Paul Langlois, Hoxley Workmen, The Tea Party, The Odds. You can get 50% off by using the promo code MAX891. That'll get you a weekend pass for both days for $89.10. But let's call someone and give them some passes.
2: Hello.
1: Good morning. How are you?
2: Good. How are you doing?
1: Yeah, good. Who am I speaking with?
2: Dean.
1: Dean, it's Oz calling from Max FM.
2: How you doing, man?
1: Living the dream. How about you, bud?
2: I'm doing great.
1: Hey, any reason why you think I might be calling?
2: Yeah.
1: What is it?
2: Maybe for some Tall Pines tickets.
1: Yeah, you were just listening to me on the radio, so you know why I'm calling. Congratulations, man. You're off to Tall Pines Music Fest.
2: No way. That's awesome.
1: That's happening in Gravenhurst. But you know this already. But it's happening in Gravenhurst, Friday, July 17th, Saturday, July 18th. Paul Langlois, Hoxley Workmen, The Tea Party, The Odds, and loads more. And Dean. Dean's going to be there as well.
2: Awesome. Thanks.
0: It's Max Mornings with Oz. 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
1: I mean, well, I used to. 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
1: All right, we just heard from Sublime and Foo Fighters before that. I've got something coming up for you from the Odds, and you can catch them at Tall Pines Music and Arts Festival. Guys, that is happening next weekend. Yeah, July 17th and 18th. So the Odds will be on the Saturday right before the Tea Party hits the stage. If you want to win some tickets, all you got to do is listen to Oz in the mornings and Remy in the afternoons, and you might just win your way into Tall Pines. All right, here is the Odds with someone who's cool on Max.

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1: We just heard from Lights and local track before that, courtesy of Harley Olivia. And you know what? You can catch her at Gussapalooza this year, which is happening August 21st to 23rd. She hit stage last year and I believe the year before that, and she puts on a great show. So check out more of her tunes and her socials. And better yet, head over to Gussapalooza. I got Black Rebel Motorcycle Club for you. Beat the Devil's Tattoo on Max.

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That was a super great, great collab with Buck 65 featuring Gord Downie, Whispers of the Waves. It is Jules in for Breath Stuff all week long. And I got July Tuck on deck after System of a Down with Chop Suey on Max.

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1: Queens of the Stone Age up next, and they will be playing with Foo Fighters at Rogers Stadium. That's happening August 4th as part of the Foo Fighters Take Cover Tour. So this is going to be one hell of a show. I've seen Foo Fighters separately and Queens of the Stone Age separately, so pretty jazzed to watch both of them. All right, here is Queens with Medication on your Alternative North.

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5: Sunny skies today, a high near 29. Tonight clear and a low of 16. Sun and cloud for tomorrow with a high of 29. And mostly overcast Thursday, a chance of showers and a high of 27.

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1: We just heard from Zola's and some new Papa Roach before that. Some Mother coming your way after Nine Inch Nails, and this one from Offspring. 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
1: Silverchair coming up, and this was definitely one of my favorite grunge era bands. So in their day, they've won more ARIA Music Awards than any other group in history. So that is the Australian Recording Industry Association. So they earned 21 wins from 49 nominations, and Daniel Johns himself actually received 6, and 3 of those were for songwriting. This tune coming up was the very first single off their second studio album back in '97. 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

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And it's Jules hanging out with you today and all week in for Bruffer. Sloan on deck right after Midnight City on Max.

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1: Sublime up next for you. And I finally checked out the new full album called Until the Sun Explodes. So this is the first one in 30 years. And Jacob definitely does an exceptional job because the apple does not fall far from the tree. So if you're into it, definitely check it out. It's got a lot of nostalgic vibes. I'm going to go back to 1996 with this one, What I Got on Max.

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6: Sunny skies today, a high near 29. Tonight clear and a low of 16. Sun and cloud for tomorrow with a high of 29. And mostly overcast Thursday, a chance of showers and a high of 27.

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And it's Jules hanging out with you today and all week, actually. I got Matthew Goodband for you. 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

0: Good afternoon, I'm Martin Vanderwood. A Beery man has been charged with robbing a convenience store in Penetang overnight. Provincial police say a man with a knife demanded money from an employee of the store on Main Street around 2:30 a.m. A 30-year-old suspect was arrested at the scene and faces charges of robbery and uttering threats. 39 boaters on local waterways were charged with various offenses over the Canada Day holiday period. Provincial police patrolled Fawn Lake, Gloucester Pool, Lake Muskoka, Lake Joseph, Redstone Lake, Halliburton Lake, and Georgian Bay. Officers also issued 32 warnings. The offenses included not having enough life jackets, missing safety equipment, and having open booze on board. One person also had their driver's license suspended for 3 days after blowing a horn on an alcohol screening device. Alberta Premier Danielle Smith and Ontario's Doug Ford have unveiled the proposed route for a new oil pipeline, which will link Alberta to refineries in Sarnia. The 3,300-kilometer line would carry up to 500,000 barrels of crude oil per day without crossing the U.S. border. The premiers say the project will strengthen Canada's energy security and reduce reliance on imported oil. Air Canada is scaling back flights to the U.S. Three routes from Toronto and Montreal to cities in the American Midwest will be canceled for the second winter in a row, and some seasonal flights that normally start in October will be pushed to December. Air Canada says the reason is high fuel prices and lower demand for trips to the U.S. Canadian astronaut Jeremy Hansen is leaving the Canadian Space Agency this September to pursue what he calls new professional opportunities. Hansen, who flew around the moon on NASA's Artemis II mission earlier this year, will remain a reservist with the Royal Canadian Air Force. He says he'll continue supporting Canada's future in space exploration and innovation. In sports, Kyle Lowry, who helped lead the Raptors to the NBA championship, will officially retire with Toronto. He'll sign a one-day contract, and the team will retire his number 7 during the upcoming season. Today's the final day of the round of 16 at the World Cup. Argentina takes on Egypt, and Switzerland faces Colombia. In baseball, the Jays hope to avoid their fourth straight loss when they play the San Francisco Giants. The forecast for Orillia, Barrie, and Muskoka: sunshine this afternoon and hot, temperatures around 29. Clear tonight, a low near 16. Sun and cloud tomorrow, the high once again 29. Overcast Thursday, the chance of showers, and a high of 27.
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1: So we just heard from Hawksley Workmen, and they will be at Tall Pines this year on the Friday, July 17th. So listen up for your chance to win tickets with Oz in the mornings and Remy in the afternoons. Or you can grab your weekend passes with a whopping discount, all right? 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I got Rural Alberta Advantage right after STP with Sour Girl on Max.

Rural Alberta Advantage right there with White Lights. And it's Jules hanging out with you for about another hour or so in for Breffer this week. I got Finn on deck right after something from BDI. Here is Four Letter Word on your Alternative North.

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1: All right, so quick tip. When it's cold out, we pre-warm up our vehicles, right? Turns out, especially when you have leather seats, perhaps pre-AC your vehicle. Because if you're wearing shorts for a long drive, like I just did this past weekend, when you get up, it makes that horrendous sound of your thigh skin just ripping from your seats. So if that happens to you, then you know that it hurts just as much as the sound makes it feel like. So maybe you just pre-cool down that car, or maybe just put a towel or something down. That might have been a better idea. But if you know, you know. It's kind of like back in the day when you go down one of those metal slides that don't exist anymore. It just makes that squeaking sound of your thighs just ripping the skin off. Yeah, kind of like that. Anyway, I've got more tips happening this week for you, okay? Arkell's coming up right after Rage Against the Machine on Max FM.

0: 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So when hip hop was originated,
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6: Sunshine this afternoon and hot, temperatures around 29. Clear tonight, a low near 16. Sun and cloud tomorrow, the high once again 29. Overcast Thursday, the chance of showers, and a high of 27.

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1: We don't know why they want to make us say it. 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
1: We just heard from Pup and Violet Grohl. I'm going to keep the tunes rolling for you with some Green Day and Mother Mother right after Sublime with Wrong Way on Max.

They don't really play music that you'll hear in the background at the grocery store. Nothing against grocery store radio. I mean, they've got some great jams. It's just not our thing. 89.1 Max FM.

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1: All right, so a big day, big week, actually, for our dive bars that actually have, or that host local talent. Sneaky D's, they were on the brink of having to close because they were going to put up a big old condo. Story of our lives, right? Well, everyone just bound together, trying to make sure that this doesn't happen. And the developer behind the proposed 16-story condo just withdrew their application last Friday. So this means that Sneaky D's, Tex-Mex, and late night music stays put, okay? This is fantastic. So a dispute from the neighboring RBC landlord ownership, he's the one that sealed the deal to make sure that they could stay put. So congrats to everyone that really, you know, brought it together. It was a community effort. And I saw so many people online just trying to make sure that this doesn't happen again. Because again, so many venues that have been around forever just have died ever since, well, COVID, but also because of these dang condos everywhere. So if you have a chance to go to the city, check out Sneaky D's because they are here to stay, well, for now. I got Jimmy up next, but first, Soundgarden with Pretty Noose on Max.

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All right, I got a Conaline Crush coming at you, and Trevor Hurst has just announced a new lineup of the band, which means maybe we're going to get some new music, maybe a tour, who's to say? That's coming up right after Jet with Rip It Up on Max.

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1: So I want to go ahead and say a big congratulations to our very own DJ Wilverine. So he made the news, the CTV news, for his awesome efforts being a local Aurelia label that's releasing his vinyl record to support the Aurelia Youth Center. So it is out now, guys, to purchase. It's titled Up From the Underground, and you can check out subculturerecords.ca or on Instagram to grab yours, or you can head to one of the many local shops in Aurelia, Barrie, and Huntsville that are actually carrying it personally. So again, good job, buddy. That's awesome. And a lot of indie bands that you hear right here on Max FM are on that album. So grab that, and then you can wait for volume 2. We don't know when it's coming out, but I'm jazzed. I got Darcy's on deck after the Pumpkins with Disarm on Max FM.

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4: Sunshine this afternoon and hot, temperatures around 29. Clear tonight, a low near 16. Sun and cloud tomorrow, the high once again 29. Overcast Thursday, the chance of showers, and a high of 27.

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And, well, kids, it's been a slice. I'm going to take off because Remington is on his way in. I am back all week in for breath stuff, so stay tuned for all of my sweet tips I'm giving out. I'm going to leave you with something from OLP. Is Anybody Home on Max FM?

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0: 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Great.
1: Well, it's Tuesday. Decent day outside, but the air conditioning in this office is cranked way too freaking high. I should not be feeling cold at this time of year. Anyway, we got lots of stuff to talk about on the show today. A co-op student of ours, Catherine, is back in the studio again, this time just volunteering and hanging out through her summer break when she's not at work and helping out here and there with some of the stuff. You will probably hear her on the air. Plus, we got some Tall Pines tickets to give away, some tickets to go check out Death Cab for Cutie. We're going to talk about people getting sick of modern technology and not punching yourself in the face. Right now, Arctic Monkeys, Do I Want to Know? Right here on the Alternative North, 89.1 Max FM.

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1: Tall Pines is right around the corner. You're going to see a bunch of Canadian headliners hitting the stage July 17th and 18th, which is next weekend. We've got Paul Langlois and Hoxley Workman headlining Friday night together, The Tea Party with The Odds headlining Saturday, and a whole bunch of other bands underneath and supporting the entire festival. It's going to be an absolute blast. We got some tickets up for grabs now. You can tune into Oz in the morning, myself in the afternoon, and you can text me right now to let me know you'd want to go check out Tall Pines if you had a chance. 705-326-8989. We got some tickets to give away. Let me know if you want to go. Right now, Big Data on Max FM.

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1: All right, we're going to give Cassie, our All Max S Pass winner, a call again today and offer her something else. I have no idea how many concerts she has gone to so far, but that was the prize, a year's worth of concert tickets.
2: Hello.
1: Hey, Cassie, how you doing?
2: I'm good. How are you?
1: I am not doing too bad at all. How are the kids?
2: The kids are fantastic. We're camping right now, so they're having a blast, and they're tired, and they go to bed early, so great.
1: Where are you? Where are you camping?
2: We're in Mattawa.
1: Oh, okay. That's not too far, but a little bit of a hike up the road. You get reception up there, I guess.
2: We get good reception. It should only be a two-hour drive, but with a flat tire and a quick grocery shop, it was more like a four-hour drive.
1: Oh,
2: but
1: that's brutal.
2: We got there eventually.
1: Did you crawl on a donut?
2: No, luckily we had a good spare on hand.
1: Oh, thank
2: you. Happened before.
1: God.
2: Weirdly, the same tire. Super weird. Anyways,
1: are you still camping next weekend?
2: We're not. We'll be home by Friday.
1: Because I've got something for you.
2: Okay, what's up?
1: You're going to need a babysitter, but luckily you're not going to have to drive as far. Tall Pines 2026 is coming to the Gravenhurst Wharf, and we got a pair of not only tickets, but VIP passes for you and Plus One.
2: Awesome. I wanted to go to that. That's awesome.
1: How has the whole babysitter situation been throughout this contest?
2: It's been a little challenging, but we've been able to make it work.
1: All right. Maybe next year we're going to have to work something into the contest so the next All Max S Pass winner also gets a babysitter along with it.
2: Yes. Yeah, that'd be good. It'd be a whole package deal. Dinner's included.

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5: Sunshine this afternoon and hot, temperatures around 29. Clear tonight, a low near 16. Sun and cloud tomorrow, the high once again 29. Overcast Thursday, the chance of showers, and a high of 27.

is Be With You. The Lost Track is coming a few minutes after 3 o'clock right now. Colorado, Born Yesterday. My name is Remy Smith, and you are listening to the Alternative North 89.1 Max FM.

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33% of everything you own? Wanted us to let you know we are CISO. Yeah, just call us Max, because no one knows what the hell that is. Aurelia, Barry, Muskoka.

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1: It's time for the Tuesday 3 o'clock Lost Track, and today we're going to listen to a band that formed out of California back in 1993, a pioneering band that blended downtuned guitars, hip-hop grooves, and deeply personal lyrics, helping create a whole new subgenre called nu metal. This track is from their 2004 Greatest Hits compilation album, but unlike the other songs, this is the only album it appears on. It's an ambitious cover that combines part 1, 2, and 3 of a classic rock masterpiece into one single performance. It stays true to the original themes of isolation, conformity, and rebellion against the school system, but the band also filters the song through a darker, heavier lens with Jonathan Davis's unmistakable vocals. Even Roger Waters himself praised this interpretation, calling it a brave take on a song that was so closely associated with Pink Floyd. This is one of those rare covers that earned widespread respect from both longtime fans and the original artist who actually wrote it. This is Korn with their version of Another Brick in the Wall for your Tuesday 3 o'clock Lost Track on the Alternative North 89.1 Max FM.

0: Remy? Well, Remy's a man of culture, with a glass of fine whiskey in one hand, twirling his well-manicured mustache in another. And I'm using a fake accent. 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
2: Apparently, people are getting sick and tired of modern technology. We saw the comeback of vinyl begin a few years ago. Now the market is topping like $1 billion annually, which is actually a very big deal. And we are seeing the resurgence of wired headphones making a comeback, which is very, very cool in my eyes because I'm not a fan of Bluetooth. Like I have a Bluetooth set of like earbuds that I keep with me at all times, mostly to take phone calls, occasionally to listen to music. They're like handy if you're jogging or working out or something like that, or walking the dog. You don't want big cumbersome headphones. But for the most part, when I say it comes to listening, you want to be listening through a cord or a analog signal. When you run it through that digital processor through Bluetooth, it reduces the sound quality so much it's not usually super noticeable unless you know what the music is meant to sound like. Then it is super noticeable because it's missing so much that is supposed to be there, and it frustrates the crap out of me. It's Stone Temple Pilots' Big Empty on Max FM.

Moist Resurrection. We got Royal Tusk coming up for you right now. It's Neon Trees Animal. My name is Remy Smith, and you are listening to the Alternative North 89.1 Max FM.

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2: Talking about some older technology making a comeback, most notably wired headphones. People are getting sick of the Bluetooth and going to the old school wire, which I'm not even sure is possible on most phones without a little special adapter thing to get in there. Anyway, got a text message in saying, Remy, wired probably does give better sound, but you can't beat the convenience of Bluetooth. I agree in part on that, right? Like, that's why I was saying I always carry around a set of Bluetooth headphones. They're good for like quick listening or taking a phone call or something like that. They're, you know, a little like wireless pod you put in your ear. And the downside to them, however, is that if you're a procrastinating, lazy person like me, the battery can die and then you're just kind of out of luck. Plus, they drain the battery of your phone as well. And we all know, like, the phones hold their battery really, really good for the first year and then it just drops off and starts to suck, right? So the least amount of toll you can put on that battery, the better. And you also don't have to worry about your Bluetooth battery dying if you got a wire attached to your headphones. So Arctic Monkeys, and we are the Alternative North, 89.1 Max FM.

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4: Sunshine this afternoon and hot, temperatures around 29. Clear tonight, a low near 16. Sun and cloud tomorrow, the high once again 29. Overcast Thursday, the chance of showers, and a high of 27.

Crooked Vultures, New Fang. Right now it's Brave Shores, Never Come Down. 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
1: Thinking more about some of this older, outdated technology making a comeback. Started with vinyl records a few years ago, got more and more popular, continuing to grow as the years go on. Now we're seeing a resurgence of people buying and using wired headphones as opposed to Bluetooth. A lot of good reasons for this. You don't have to charge a wired pair of headphones. It doesn't put extra strain on your phone battery if that's what you're using to listen to. And the sound quality is obviously much better. The only hurdle is most of them don't have a 3.5 headphone jack anymore. It's a weird phenomenon, right? Like vintage culture, I think, has always existed through time, but it's a different kind of thing now than I think it ever was before. You see a lot of the older generation going back because they miss those things. But what's really weird is the younger generation that never had it jumping on board, because I think they feel like they're missing something in life and they just don't know exactly what it is. And I think that tactile sensation, that ownership, that cover art on a vinyl record or tight connection to the music is something lacking nowadays. And it's very cool to see it kind of making a return, not only with the people that remember it, but with the people that never had it. Bad Religion, and We Are the Alternative North.

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As far as what everyone else is doing, that's none of our business. 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
1: Good afternoon. I'm Susan Meredith. Prime Minister Mark Carney has made it official. Canada will negotiate with Germany's TKMS to purchase up to 12 new submarines for the Royal Canadian Navy. The first vessel is expected by 2034, with four delivered by 2036. Carney says the deal will also bring tens of billions of dollars in investment and create thousands of jobs across Canada. Funding for a provincial nonprofit gambling addiction support service is not keeping up with soaring demand. Connects Ontario, which offers listening and advice services for people struggling with gambling addiction, said the number of calls it receives has exploded, and callers are requiring a significant longer time on a call to feel supported. In 2022, the Doug Ford government opened the door to non-government online gambling, which resulted in a deluge of advertisements promoting it. The increase in need has not been met with an appropriate increase in provincial funding. Minister of Tourism, Culture and Gaming Stan Cho has previously acknowledged the problem with gambling addiction affecting primarily young men, but Cho hasn't addressed the funding issue. Two GTA people have been charged following a late-morning robbery in Orillia today. Police say just before 11 a.m., two people armed with hammers robbed a business on Front Street North near Nawash Street. Officers were able to locate the suspects when they stopped a vehicle on Highway 11 South in Oro Medonte. The stolen goods were recovered and the suspects are charged with robbery, disguise with intent, possession of property obtained by crime, and weapons offenses. Both have been held pending a bail hearing tomorrow in Orillia. And a Barrie man's been charged with robbing a convenience store in Penetang overnight. Provincial police say a man with a knife demanded money from an employee of the store on Main Street around 2:30 a.m. Police arrived while the suspect was still in the store. A 30-year-old suspect was arrested at the scene and faces charges of robbery and uttering threats. In sports, today is the final day of the round of 16 at the World Cup. Argentina defeated Egypt 3-2 today, and Switzerland faces Colombia late this afternoon. The Toronto Blue Jays hope to avoid their fourth straight loss when they play the San Francisco Giants tonight. And Kyle Lowry, who helped lead the Raptors to an NBA championship, will officially retire with Toronto. He signed a one-day contract, and the team will retire his number 7 during the upcoming season. The 40-year-old left the Raptors in 2021 after being traded to the Miami Heat. He spent his last two seasons with the 76ers. Lowry and his wife have also become part of the ownership at the WNBA's Toronto Tempo. The forecast for Orillia, Barrie, and Muskoka: clear tonight with a low of 16. Tomorrow, sunshine and a high of 30, feeling 37 with the Humidex. For Thursday, clouds and a 60% chance of showers with a high of 27 degrees.
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0: Catherine back in the studio doing a little volunteer work through the summer because she just wanted to come and hang out. And I thought that was pretty cool. So I thought, why not have her call up one of our Tall Pines winners? Go ahead, Catherine. Yeah, right there. You can take this mic. All right.
1: Hello?
2: Yes. Good afternoon.
1: Hi. I'm calling from Max FM. I don't have your name.
2: Did I
1: What's
2: win?
1: Your name?
2: Carl, did I win?
1: Yep, you won Tall Pines tickets.
2: Right on.
1: Congrats, Carl.
2: Thank you. I got tickets to Tall Pines. Yeah, I'm going to take my kids. How many tickets do I have? I've got three boys. Okay, I'll pay for the other two.
1: I think the youth tickets are only $50. Or if you use our discount code, it's $89.
2: Amazing. Okay. Coming to Tall Pines, guys. I got tickets.
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We got Valley on deck right now, falling in reverse. This is Zombified. My name is Remy Smith, and you are listening to the Alternative North 89.1 Max FM. 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
2: If you've ever had your eyes start twitching, apparently it is sound advice to not punch yourself in the face over it. A guy was doing this, his eyes started to twitch, and apparently in his culture it's considered a sign of bad luck to have a twitching eye, so he smacked himself in the face using three fingers repeatedly and ruptured his retina, completely detaching it from his eye, leaving him at least partially blind in his left eye and in need of medical attention. So, you know, I can't believe I'm having to say this, but pro tip, don't punch yourself in the eye. Bad things can happen. 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
5: Sunshine this afternoon and hot, temperatures around 29. Clear tonight, a low near 16. Sun and cloud tomorrow, the high once again 29. Overcast Thursday, the chance of showers, and a high of 27.

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1: Talking about some dude that was like slapping himself in the eyeball to stop twitching because apparently it's bad luck. Ruptured his actual retina, removing it from his eye, leaving him partially blind. Got a text message in saying, dude, how hard was that guy hitting himself? This generation is either the softest thing ever or that dude was just laying into his face. The amount of fights I got in back when I was a kid, even with my friends, I should be blind in both eyes if it was that easy. What a rant. And you know what? I didn't even like look at it from that perspective, but you are 1000% right, man. The knocks to the head I got when I was younger, I'd definitely be blind, deaf, and dumb if that was the case. Nirvana on Max FM.

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1: Good afternoon. I'm Susan Meredith. Funding for a provincial nonprofit gambling addiction support service isn't keeping up with soaring demand. Connects Ontario, which offers listening and advice services for people struggling with gambling addiction, say the number of calls it receives has exploded and callers are requiring a significantly longer time on a call to feel supported. In 2022, the Doug Ford government opened the door to non-government online gambling, which resulted in a slew of advertisements promoting it. The increase in need hasn't been met with an appropriate increase in funding. While Minister of Tourism, Culture and Gaming Stan Shaw has previously acknowledged the problem with gambling addiction affecting primarily young men, Shaw hasn't addressed the funding issue. Two GTA people have been charged following a late morning robbery in Orillia today. Police say just before 11 a.m., two people armed with hammers robbed a business on Front Street North near Nawash Street. Officers were able to locate the suspects when they stopped a vehicle on Highway 11 South in Oro Medonte. The stolen goods were recovered and the suspects, both from Mississauga, are charged with robbery, disguise with intent, possession of property obtained by crime, and weapons offenses. Both have been held pending a bail hearing tomorrow in Orillia. Renata Ford, widow of the late former Toronto Mayor Rob Ford, has died. Premier Doug Ford, her brother-in-law, made the announcement today, expressing sympathy for her children. In 2019, Renata Ford launched a $15 million lawsuit against her brothers-in-law, including the premier, alleging they mismanaged family assets and Rob Ford's estate, allegations that Doug Ford has denied. The cause of death hasn't been shared. Renata Ford was just 55 years old. And finally, a few Simcoe County beaches have advisories posted. In Wasaga Beach, Beach Areas 1 and 2. In Midland, Pete Pedersen Park Beach. In Muskoka, Hannah Park Beach. The advisories warn of higher than normal bacteria that can be harmful to health. In sports, today is the final day of the round of 16 at the World Cup. Argentina defeated Egypt 3-2 today, and Switzerland faces Colombia late this afternoon. The Toronto Blue Jays hope to avoid their fourth straight loss when they play the San Francisco Giants tonight. And Kyle Lowry, who helped lead the Raptors to an NBA championship, will officially retire with Toronto. He signed a one-day contract, and the team will retire his number 7 during the upcoming season. The 40-year-old left the Raptors in 2021 after being traded to the Miami Heat. He spent his last two seasons with the 76ers. Lowry and his wife have also become part of the ownership at the WNBA's Toronto Tempo. The forecast for Orillia, Barrie, and Muskoka: clear tonight with a low of 16. Tomorrow, sunshine and a high of 30, feeling 37 with the Humidex. For Thursday, clouds and a 60% chance of showers with a high of 27 degrees.
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2: 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Death Cab for Cutie is hitting up the RBC Amphitheater Sunday, July 19th. If you've been wanting to grab tickets to check out this show, this is the time. We are opening up the vault with some last-minute tickets to give away. One final chance to experience a night with Death Cab for Cutie on stage. 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Once they're gone, they are gone. If you want to go check out the show, shoot me a text letting me know. Death Cab for Cutie at 705-326-8989. Right now, Sleep Token. 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
1: My world has been so incredibly busy since summer began that it feels like I just blinked and June whipped right by. I cannot believe it is already into July right now, and next week we will be halfway through it when Tall Pines hits. I got to somehow, some way, figure out a way to slow down summer so it doesn't go by so fast, but I don't know how I'm going to do that because after this week, things just become even more bonkers crazy busy for me. I have no end in sight with the amount of things on the plate, and it's not really a complaint because most of the stuff I'm going to do and being a part of is a lot of fun. But at the same time, I'm not sure if 40-something, and I say 40-something not to guard my age, but because I legitimately can't remember if I'm 41, 42, or 43. 40-something-year-old me can keep up with this schedule, but we're going to find out. Kaiser Chefs, it's Ruby on the Alternative North.

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4: Sunshine this afternoon and hot, temperatures around 29. Clear tonight, a low near 16. Sun and cloud tomorrow, the high once again 29. Overcast Thursday, the chance of showers, and a high of 27.

My morning jacket, wordless chorus. That is it for me today. I am out of here hitting the road. Fatty's going to come in and keep you company throughout the rest of the night, leaving you with Foo Fighters. 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

0: 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Aurelia, Barry, Muskoka. 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
1: So you know how we banned American alcohol during this trade war with the U.S.? A politician in New York wants the U.S. trade rep to investigate Canadian provinces who have banned U.S. booze, saying it's unfair trade practices. Come on, man. I don't miss American alcohol at all. I've been drinking nothing but Ontario-made beer, and it's perfect for hiding my drinking at work. Here's Third Eye Blind.

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1: Good afternoon. I'm Susan Meredith. Prime Minister Mark Carney has made it official. Canada will negotiate with Germany's TKMS to purchase up to 12 new submarines for the Royal Canadian Navy. The first vessel is expected by 2034, with four delivered by 2036. Carney says the deal will also bring tens of billions of dollars in investment and create thousands of jobs across Canada. Funding for a provincial nonprofit gambling addiction support service is not keeping up with soaring demand. Connects Ontario, which offers listening and advice services for people struggling with gambling addiction, said the number of calls it receives has exploded, and callers are requiring a significant longer time on a call to feel supported. In 2022, the Doug Ford government opened the door to non-government online gambling, which resulted in a deluge of advertisements promoting it. The increase in need has not been met with an appropriate increase in provincial funding. Minister of Tourism, Culture and Gaming Stan Cho has previously acknowledged the problem with gambling addiction affecting primarily young men, but Cho hasn't addressed the funding issue. Two GTA people have been charged following a late morning robbery in Orillia today. Police say just before 11 a.m., two people armed with hammers robbed a business on Front Street North near Nawash Street. Officers were able to locate the suspects when they stopped a vehicle on Highway 11 South in Oro Medonte. The stolen goods were recovered and the suspects are charged with robbery, disguise with intent, possession of property obtained by crime, and weapons offenses. Both have been held pending a bail hearing tomorrow in Orillia. And a Barrie man's been charged with robbing a convenience store in Penetang overnight. Provincial police say a man with a knife demanded money from an employee of the store on Main Street around 2:30 a.m. Police arrived while the suspect was still in the store. A 30-year-old suspect was arrested at the scene and faces charges of robbery and uttering threats. In sports, today is the final day of the round of 16 at the World Cup. Argentina defeated Egypt 3-2 today, and Switzerland faces Colombia late this afternoon. The Toronto Blue Jays hope to avoid their fourth straight loss when they play the San Francisco Giants tonight. And Kyle Lowry, who helped lead the Raptors to an NBA championship, will officially retire with Toronto. He signed a one-day contract, and the team will retire his number 7 during the upcoming season. The 40-year-old left the Raptors in 2021 after being traded to the Miami Heat. He spent his last two seasons with the 76ers. Lowry and his wife have also become part of the ownership at the WNBA's Toronto Tempo. The forecast for Orillia, Barrie, and Muskoka: clear tonight with a low of 16. Tomorrow, sunshine and a high of 30, feeling 37 with the Humidex. For Thursday, clouds and a 60% chance of showers with a high of 27 degrees.
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1: Do you think AI has any place in movies or television? A Hollywood studio has announced they'll be creating a movie with a fully AI actress named Tilly Norwood. And the movie will be fully made with AI, but with input from human writers and technicians. Come on, man. Movies shouldn't be made using fake computer-generated people. They should be made with human beings with fake surgically generated body parts. Here's Beastie Boys, Fight for Your Right.

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It is Fatty with you tonight. My whole life, I've been hearing this thing that women earn a lot less than men. Is it true, though? I got the numbers to back that up coming up in two songs. First, Two Door Cinema Club.

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1: So my whole life I've heard that women earn less money than men in the workplace. Never really heard the numbers behind it, though. So is it true? Turns out it is true. In Ontario, women earn about 12% less than men, according to a report from the Canadian Centre for Policy Alternatives. They say this is mainly because of cutbacks in industries with a lot of women workers, like healthcare and education. And it's important women get equal pay because of equality and social justice and freedom and other buzzwords people online say to sound like good people without actually doing anything to further the lives of marginalized groups. Here's Oasis.

0: good.
1: Was it good for you?
0: Yeah, I just need a little breather right now. More music on Max in just a few.
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8: Clear tonight with a low of 16. Tomorrow, sunshine and a high of 30, feeling 37 with the Humidex. For Thursday, clouds and a 60% chance of showers with a high of 27 degrees.

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It's Fatty with you tonight. Got five straight songs on the way with Florence and the Machine, Death Cab for Cutie, and Gob. Going to kick things off with Billy Talon. Here's Devil in the Midnight Mass. 89.1 Max FM.

0: 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Just don't get run over by it. 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

ISO is a funny way of telling the government we are Max FM. Here's another thing we call the government. A bunch of but we are only when we're just with ourselves. Not over the radio. We're Max. Aurelia. Barry. Muskoka.

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1: If you plan to visit the U.S. this winter, might be a little tougher. Air Canada's canceling a few winter flights from Toronto and Montreal to the American Midwest, while some October flights are being pushed to December. Now, I've been to the American Midwest, specifically Minneapolis, Minnesota, which has the biggest shopping mall in the USA. It's called the Mall of America. And this mall is so big, it has its own roller coaster. So if you like visiting huge shopping malls, you'll have fewer flights to Minnesota to see the Mall of America, which is almost as sad as traveling internationally to see a shopping mall. Here's Foster the People.

0: shapeshifts into a giant lizard-like character. I don't know why. And then back to his human form as Fatty.
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2: Heads up if you use Oribe Serene Scalp Densifying Shampoo. Shampoo's been recalled because some bottles have been found with bacteria that can cause severe infections. You don't expect to find bacteria in shampoo. I do expect to find bacteria on soap because that bar of soap has been everywhere. It's seen things. Horrible things no bar of soap should ever see.

hot pursuit and fiery auto crashes. Some will die in hot pursuit while sifting through my ashes. Some will fall in love with life and drink it from a fountain that is pouring like an avalanche coming down the mountain.

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It is Fatty with you tonight. So we've been without American Booze for a little over a year now. We're doing okay. But apparently us not selling American Booze could get Ontario investigated. Explain what's going on in two songs. First, Wet Leg. Here's Angelica.

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1: So you know how we banned American alcohol the last year and a bit because of this whole trade war with the U.S.? A politician in New York State wants the U.S. trade representative to investigate Canadian provinces like Ontario who banned U.S. booze, saying that it's unfair trade practices. I mean, we've gone a year without American booze. I think we're doing okay. There is one American thing I could never cut out, though. American TV. If we were forced to only watch Canadian television shows like St. Pierre or Murdoch Mysteries, we'd probably never watch TV again. We'd start talking to our neighbors and interacting with the world. It sounds like hell. Here's Weezer, Undone.

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5: Clear tonight with a low of 16. Tomorrow, sunshine and a high of 30, feeling 37 with the Humidex. For Thursday, clouds and a 60% chance of showers with a high of 27 degrees.

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Got five straight songs on the way with Cold War Kids, Franz Ferdinand, and Glorious Sons. 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